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1: Amen. 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Sa saad lang ato ang gi-kahingyapan. 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We are excited always to be congregating, magtigong ta. And celebrating the goodness of God. Sagad sa atong mga adlaw is focus on many things. Daghan kayong mga butang atong kabisihan. Atong attention is on. Yeah, sa adlaw sa Domingo, nagatigom ta. Just like what the early church had been doing. Tigom tila, sila kanuna to celebrate the goodness of God. Amen. And gingon sa Biblia that He inhabits in the praises of His people. So samtang ito ang gidayag ang Ginoo, ang iyang presensya na kiguban kaya nato. 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Last Sunday, nagisigot ta about number 7. Yeah, karon magisigot ta about number 8. 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We always seek God. Yeah, atong giampo that we will be able to dig deep sa pulong sa Ginoo so that we'll be able to use it as we exercise our faith, ang atong pagtuo sa Ginoo, anchored sa iyang pulong. So karong kabuntagon, let's talk about the live goal, ang buhi nga koan. 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When Jesus Christ was resurrected, yeah, He invited His disciples to have a breakfast. 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So sa Philippians chapter 4:4-7, gingon diha, rejoice in the Lord always. I will say it again, rejoice. 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These people are more on titles. 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So, they were electing. 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Yang lutos ang simbahan. 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He belong to the Judaism. 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Increase sila ug maayo. So kini San Pablo yan nakita iyahang na hibalag i-encounter Jesus Christ on the way to Damascus. And dito mga igso na usab 180 degrees ang iyang kinabuhi. And instead of persecuting the church, he was the number one. Siya mo'y nag-una, nagmantala, nag-spread sa gospel about Jesus Christ. Ningon siya, I'm not ashamed of the gospel, for it is the power of God to salvation. Wala na'y lain nga mensahe that can bring salvation to humankind. And that is the gospel of Jesus Christ. That is our only hope, and that is our subject matter for every gathering that we have. So rejoice in the Lord always. Muna iyahang gi sangyaw. 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Ang uban ang ilang understanding about holiness is when you are, most of the time you are meditating. 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I will say it again. 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The Lord is near. Naa gyud ang Diyos sa atong duol. Do not be anxious about anything. Ayaw o kanang anxious kanang mabalaka ka about anything sa bisan unsa. Okay, I'm not preaching about anything, mga igsoon, from any theory or whatsoever. This is really by authority of the Word of God. Ayaw kabalaka. Do not be anxious about anything. So, kanang anything, it captures everything. 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Kaya mauaw ka. Appeal na dyan mga ison. About anything, do not be anxious. But in every situation, sa tanan nga sitwasyon, by prayer and petition with thanksgiving, pagkaniduta. Nangayo pagkanikas Ginoo, paghumanin mo, mga isang pagpangayo, nagpasalamat na ka. Present your request to God. So muna isugyot sa pulong sa Ginoo, are you bothered with anything? Do not be anxious about it. Ayaw ka blaka. Later, as we go on with our meditation, I hope nga this will support our understanding ngano that we will not be anxious about anything. By prayer and petition with thanksgiving, present your request to God. Asa ka, ang Ginoo nag-ingon nga, pasalamati kunyo daan. Kung unsa yung gikabalakan, dad asa pag-ampo, by petition and with thanksgiving. So that is an act of faith. Kung pasalamat ka sa Ginoo, you are believing that He is in control and you don't have to be anxious about anything. Amen? Amen? Praise the Lord. Muna, ang sa Biblia, enter His gates with thanksgiving. Naturally, makasabot ta here in this congregation in our context because we always emphasize on the last Sunday 7, number 7, previous Sunday, the finished work, na humana ang tanan. Everything has been done. And the peace of God, which transcends all understanding, ang kalinaw sa Diyos, dili imuhang kalinaw. Ang kalinaw sa Diyos, which transcends all understanding, will guard your hearts and your minds in Christ Jesus. Muna, kung mabalaka ang mga tao sa palibot of what's gonna happen, unsay may tabo, gumikan sa daghan kayo ng mga panghitabo sa kalibutan, and then you are also anxious with them, and you are not in alignment. Wala ka nahiuyon, no, sa pulong si Ginoo, because we are not supposed to be anxious about anything. Any objection? Ayaw object kay pulong ni si Ginoo. Amen? And the peace of God, ang kalinaw sa Diyos, which transcends all understanding, sa topa, dili masabtan nga, kuan nga kalinaw, maoy magagwardya, will guard our hearts and our minds in Christ Jesus. Praise the Lord. Padayon ta, diri sa Old Testament, akong i-present sa atong meditation karon, din the book of Isaiah. This is a very significant event nga hitabo. Isaiah chapter 6 verse 1. Walay Bible student, Bible theologian nga dili familiar ani. In our fellowship, the I Am Ministries, we are also familiar. Dapat ma-familiar ta ani. This is a key scripture in the book of Isaiah. In the year that King Uzziah died, so I'm reading in Isaiah chapter 6 verse 1 onwards, I saw the Lord, ako nakita ang Diyos, high and exalted, seated on a throne, and the train of his robe filled the temple. So usa ka mahimayaon nga pananaw nakita ni Isaiah. Daghan kayong mga compositions and songs and write-ups, poems nga gibuhat in alignment ani. Above him were seraphim, each with six wings. So kining seraphim is kind ko ni siya, angelic ni siya nga being. 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So ma-imagine nimo ang glory that belongs to God. That's why when we sing to Him, we are joining with the seraphims and the angels, exalting His name. Six wings. 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Alright, so atong padayon nun, each with six wings, with two wings, they covered their faces. Duha sa ilang mapako, unom tanan ilang pako, ang duha ilang gitabon sa ilang mga naong. With two, they covered their feet. And with two, they were flying. And they were calling to one another. Muna yung ilang, kanunay ra ang gisulti. Holy, holy, holy is the Lord Almighty. The whole earth is full of His glory. So ang tibuok ng kalibutan, nakita sa pananaw ni Isaiah, the whole earth is fulfilled with His glory. At the sound of their voices, paminaw mo may gisun ang itabo, the sound of their voices, the doorposts and threshold shook, and the temple was filled with smoke. So nag-uyog mga igsoon. This is how majestic, glorious being these are. And they are singing, holy, kadosh, kadosh, kadosh. So kining a word nga holy mga igsoon, this really belongs to God. Ang pasabot ana is separation, otherness, distinct. Lahi ni siya. One of a kind, entirely other. Gawas nga walay lama sa sala, distinct, separate siya. So ang pag-mention of holy, holy, holy, kadosh, kadosh, kadosh is actually an absolute superlative. Wala na isama kabalaan sa Diyos. And Isaiah saw God seated on the throne, high and exalted. At the sound of their voices, the doorposts and the threshold shook, and the temple was filled with smoke. Sa di pa na ito padayunon ang pagbasa, gamay mga igsuod nga background ani itong gibasa karon. Ang verse 1, nag-ingon da, in the year that King Uzziah died. So, kinsa man si King Uzziah? Arita sa 2 Chronicles. Inaanag yung edad ni King Uzziah yun. Kaya nagtingog garon. Adili, sad. 16 ang yung edad. Then all the people of Judah took Uzziah, who was 16 years old, and made him king in place of his father Amaziah. So si Amaziah mo'y papa ni Uzziah. He was the former king and he was killed in a battle against Israel. Ang king sa Israel siya nagpatay ang nintawhana. He was actually victorious when he reigned. Pagsugod niya og hari because he followed God. Noon sa pangkabutanga that he destroyed his enemy. Iya mag-i-adapt noon ang Diyos-Diyos ay ang kaaway mo yung gisimba. Pagkabugtila na yung bataa. Kini si Amaziah. So, eventually, he was defeated and the people of Judah took Uzziah, who was 16 years old, and made him king in the place of his father, Amaziah. He was the one who rebuilt Elath and restored it to Judah after Amaziah rested with his fathers. So, mayo og track record kini si King Uzziah. Uzziah was 16 years old when he became king and he reigned in Jerusalem 52 years. Si 52 katuig siya na nag-reign in Jerusalem in Judah. His mother's name was Jecoliah. She was from Jerusalem. The reason mga igsoon why he reigned that long, ang rason nga nung ning prolong ang iyang pag-reign, nasa verse 4, he did what was right in the eyes of the Lord. Yang gibuhat kung unsay sakto. Tubangan sa mata sa Diyos. He sought God during the days of Zechariah, who instructed him in the fear of God. So naay nag-mentor niya kini si Zechariah. And so he sought. Kanunay siya nga nag-konsulta gayon. Nag-seek siya sa Ginoo. So as long as he sought the Lord, guwapo ni nga bersikulo, God gave him success. As long as he sought the Lord, God gave him success. He went to war against the Philistines. So kini nga Philistine, common enemy ni sa Israel, and broke down the walls of Gath, Habnet, Jabnet, Ashdod. He then rebuilt towns near Ashdod and elsewhere among Philistines. God helped him against the Philistines and against the Arabs who live in Gurbal and against the Meunites. The Ammonites brought tribute to Uzziah and his name spread as far as the border of Egypt because he had become very powerful. Nahimong gamhanan kayo ng tawhana, kini si Uzziah. 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So he became very powerful si Uzziah. Remember ha ako nang i-connect kanina sa book of Isaiah. 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Alright, so verse 9, Uzziah built towers in Jerusalem at the corner gate. Grabe ni siya og mga establishments at the valley gate and the angle of the wall, and he fortified them. He also built towers in the desert and dug many cisterns because he had much livestock in the foothills and in the plain. He had people working in the fields and vineyards in the hills and in the fertile lands, for he loved the soil. Ganahan ni siya og yuta. So, agriculturist po dahi si Uzziah. So, naay trabaho ang mga tao. 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Uzziah had a well-trained army. So, gawa sa iyang source of food, si agriculture, nag-train sa siya og army. Ready to go out by divisions according to their numbers. So, kwansad, kining strategized and very organized ang iyang mga armies, mastered by Jael, the secretary, and Maaseiah, the officer under the direction of Hananiah, one of the royal officials. The total number of his of family leaders over the fighting men was 2,600. And watch out, mga kisuan, verse 13, under their command was a powerful force to support the king against his enemies. Under their command was an army of 307,500 men. Daghan ano? 307,500 men trained for war. A powerful force to support the king against his enemies. 307,500 trained nga manggubatay. Uzziah provided shields, spears, helmets, coats of armor, bows and sling stones for the entire army. In Jerusalem, he made machines. Tanaw maigson ka na ito makita sa salida. So, usa si Uzziah mo'y naka-design. 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In Jerusalem, he made machines. Dili machine gun, machines pa ni. Designed by skillful men for use on the towers and on the corner defenses to shoot arrows and hurl large stones. So una, tinigbasa yung ragyan eh. So time ni Uzziah, naka-invento na siya. 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No? So during the time of Uzziah na, grabe yung wisdom ng tawhan na. His fame spread far and wide. His fame, ang iyang kasikat ning kuan gayud ning spread far and wide, for he was greatly helped until he became powerful. So he was helped by God. Now, but after Uzziah became powerful, mao na lagi may tabo sa tao. Ayop nga atong likayan ni mga igsoon. His pride led to his downfall. Ing pasulabi ang iyang garbo. Unsa may gibuhat niya? He was unfaithful to the Lord his God and entered the temple of the Lord to burn incense on the altar of incense. So in the temple of the Lord, adunay altar of incense. 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In that sanctuary are only the priest. 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This is a holy place. 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Grab ding humuta na. At mabasa sa Exodus chapter 34 verses 34 to 38. Kini. The Lord said to Moses, take fragrant spices, gum, resin, onycha, and galbanum, and pure frankincense, all in equal amounts, and make a fragrant blend of incense, the work of a perfumer. Ganing nagi perfumer yun sila nga skill for humihimo o humot kayo nga aroma. It is to be salted and pure and sacred. So muna yagi, grind some of it to powder and place it in front of the Ark of the Covenant law in the tent of meeting. So mato sa halagway ganina, where I will meet you, it shall be most holy to you. Do not make any incense with this formula for yourselves. So katong formula nga gi-provide sa Ginoo should be exclusive to God. Consider it holy to the Lord. Whoever makes incense like it to enjoy its fragrance must be cut off from their people. So exclusive ito sa Ginoo katong formula. Atong gibasa sa ganina niya sa verse 7, same chapter, Aaron must burn fragrant incense on the altar every morning when he tends the lamb. So kini si Aaron, he is from the tribe of kuan siya, kining Levi. 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So what did Uzziah do? 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So, ang nitabo, he was unfaithful to the Lord his God and entered the temple of the Lord to burn incense on the altar of incense. And Azariah, the priest with 80 other courageous priests of the Lord followed him in. So, 80 kapari, they confronted him and said, rebuke niya sa mga kaparian because they understood that only the priest can enter in that place. That is for the priest, the descendants of Aaron, who have been consecrated to burn incense. Leave the sanctuary, for you have been unfaithful, and you will not be honored by the Lord God. So instead, ng mutuo siya, Uzziah, who had a censer in his hand, ready to burn incense, became angry. Nasuko siya. Okay? While he was raging at the priest and their presence before the incense altar in the Lord's temple, leprosy broke out on his forehead. So obviously this guy, this person, ning go out of the written word of God, na instruction. So ani nga instance, atong gibasa ganina, as long as he sought the Lord, God gave him success. For sure, wala siya nag-seek sa Ginoo ani. Tungod ni sa iyahang garbo. So klaro man na, very much oriented si Uzziah of this protocol that only the priest can get inside and administer incense. So ning develop magigsun ang leprosy. Remember kin leprosy sa una, this is a very fatal disease. Walay daayo, walay recorded ni nang ayo, gawas lang ni Naaman. 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And this is very contagious. 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So maybe this time he realized that he is no extraordinary other than the blessing of God in his life. Kita mga igsoon, we are never extraordinary other than the grace of God in our lives. Muna ka na mga tao nga hakog, no? Because they think that they own it. Ang resources that they have, they think that they own it. Kita ang tanan nga nanato belongs to God and because of His grace. So na-realize niya, but it's too late. Asa ka joining with other, wa may leprosarium nga separate para sa hari. So dito ra gyud siya kauban ato mga kita mo na leprosy nga tao, kita ko kay leprosy nga tao. 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Mahilis ang imong skin ana. Grabe ni siya nga kagaw. Yeah, very, very contagious. So Azariah the chief priest and all the other priests look at him and they saw that he had leprosy on his forehead, so they hurried him out. Indeed, he himself was eager to leave because the Lord had afflicted him. So, ning volunteer na siya o gawas, and King Uzziah had leprosy after the day he died. So, nagka-leprosy siya, and then he had leprosy until the day he died. So, obviously, he was, mga igsoon, cast out from his place, including his throne. He lived in a separate house, leprous, and excluded from the temple of the Lord. Jotham, his son, had charge of the place and governed the people of the land. So, anay tabo, 52 years, the people were used of joy and abundance and prosperity under the leadership of Uzziah. Pagka hitabo ni mga igsoon, imagine ka sa political earthquake nga ning struck sa people of Israel. Grabe, tayog sila ang tanan. Imagine ka, their king became leprous and eventually died. So there was hiatus na ay vacuum sa leadership. And you know kung why leader, why kapadulgan ang mga katawhan. Batan-on pa aning time si Isaiah. And he saw that vision. Kato itong ibasa ganina. In the king, in the year the king Uzziah.

kinibitang we are not armed with all the information. Nahimutang, kasi mahimutang judgmental. Ay lang tana, let us be peacemakers, all right? Peacemakers lang tana. Remember that what happens, whatever happens, your God is seated on the throne. So muna ipakita mga isoon sa Ginoo ngadto kang Isaiah to the people of Israel. It may be that the throne, the earthly throne is empty. The heavenly throne is not. Your sovereign God is seated on the throne, high and exalted, and He is powerful and in control. In control siya sa ato mga kinabuhi. Muna ang naingon si San Pablo ganyan, rejoice in the Lord always. Again, I say, rejoice. Do not be anxious about anything, but in everything, by petition, prayer and petition. Kaya mo ka lang petition, when you go to court, mato mo ni Attorney Makmak, muhimo kang petition. Magpa-annul ka? Kasi pa-annul rin. Oh, in Jesus' name. Mag-petition ka. So, kuha na. Ang concept mga igsoon is authority. Authority, judiciary. And usara man na ang judiciary, ang executive. So, there's no other authority than that of God. So, imong i-elevate yung petition sa Ginoo and prayer and petition and with thanksgiving because He is on your side. The God who is in control of over everything is on your side. He is for you. He is with you and He is for you. Praise the Lord. So balik ta sa atong gibasa kanina in Book of Isaiah. Ari na ta Kyle sa kuan sa succeeding verses verse of 3, Kyle. Holy, holy is the Lord Almighty. The whole earth is full of His glory. And the sound of their voices, the doorposts and threshold shook, and the temple was filled with smoke. So grabe kayo nga, majesty, glory, ang nakita na sinati ni Isaiah, that it became so terrorizing. Mura siya og asa ba kumura ko? Mura sig mahilis. He was terrorized by the glory, the holiness of God that iya nakita. Imagine ka, kining angelic being, kining seraphim, they are not even, they cannot dare to see the glory of God. So nag-worship sila sa Ginoo, but they are covering their faces because they cannot dare to look at God in His splendor of glory. Grabe ang himaya sa Ginoo. And so, Isaiah ningon siya, woe to me, I am ruined, for a man of unclean lips. And I live among a people of unclean lips. And my eyes have seen the King, the Lord Almighty. So, giunsa pagkabutanga? Yes, He is holy. But why am I here? Nganong namang kundri nga, I am unholy. Sumura siya mga igsoon og he was annihilated. Mura siya mga igsoon og he was outcast. The feeling siya of outcast yan. He was not part of it. And he condemned himself. I'm a man of unclean lips. Si Isaiah mura kita sa beholding the glory of the holiness of God and we think of ourselves that we are not worthy. And yes, that is true. Di tatakos. Manigingon sa usaka awit. Who is worthy? Who is worthy? There is none other than being in Christ. Saan ang kantaha gani? Basta na ang kantaha. And then next verse mga igsoon na hitabo. Then one of the seraphim, pag-ingon niya nga, woe to me because I am unholy. I am a sinner. I am a person of unclean lips. One of the seraphim flew to me. Duol mga igsoon katong usa sa mga burning being. Magdilaab din nga angelic being with a live coal in his hand. Nagbit-bit og buhi nga baga. Uling sa iyang kamot. Which he had taken with tongs

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With it, he touched my mouth and said, "See, this has touched your lips. Your guilt is taken away and your sin atoned for." Katong live goal actually is taken from the altar. Itong nabasa da ganina, taken from the altar. Kung tanaw ni mo ang tabernacle, upon entering, na dito ang altar, dito ang sacrifice ni Moon. Na kay picture, Kyle. So, where the blood is shed, ining atras padre, makita ni Moon ang altar of sacrifice. That is the place where the blood is shed, the blood of the sacrifice is shed. Moon da pita mga igsoon, nga the cost of sin has been paid. So by saying, by giving him the coal, the live coal, niya yang gi dapat nga ris ngabil ni Isaiah, ipasabot that something was already been given in your behalf. Your sin is already atoned for. Alright. 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That's why in the New Testament ambot umuto mo ani umuto na ta aron madali ta kasi familiar diri og santos. 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Pero I have to tell you, in the Bible, wa ba ya qualification to be a saint? Ang santos, no? 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Your work, your good works will be evaluated niya. Makahimo ka o mga milagro, no? Pila ka miracles, and then i-ordain na ka as santos. So, these are dead saints. Kung imo tan-awon ang Bible, actually, ang saints is a title used to the children of God. Living saints. 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Ito na lang mo, madali. Why santos nga patay sa Bible? Ang churches are addressed as saints to the saints of anong saints man? Because we are holy and yet we became holy because our sins are atoned for just like Isaiah. So katong live goal mga iso, naghulagwa ito. Nagpakita ito, naghatag itong picture na ito that there is sacrifice. And right now we understood na sayod ta nga ang ultimate sacrifice is Jesus Christ. He paid our sins and the cost of our redemption once and for all. And the moment we have him in our lives, ato siyang nabatunan sa itong kinabuhi, we can approach God in his holiness. Because we ourselves are being made holy. Gihimo ta nga balaan. We are not holy ourselves, but we are made holy. So, munang giingon sa pulong term sa theology, kanang justified. Di na matarong. Nga matarong ka, nga matarong. You are made righteous. Gimatarong ka. Kita mo ka nang mag-type ka, justify, justify ni mo. So ikaw may mo justify, na himong tulid ang tanan. We are being justified in the sight of God. So, when Isaiah saw the splendor, the holiness of God, and he thought to himself, I am not part of this. I should be away from the Lord. Layo kay ko sa Ginoo. And then he was presented with this live goal as a picture that there is a sacrifice. Muna mga igsoon, nga while wala pa, nahitabo, no? Aduna na'y picture si Isaiah
at that early nga dunay sakripisyo nga himuon alang kanato. Si David in his Psalms, atong tanaon ang Psalms chapter 34. Kining lips mo kun importante kay ni atong Abel. When he pretended to be insane before Abimelech, who drove him away and he left, ingon siya, I will extol the Lord at all times. His praise will always be on my lips. Kung magunaw na kang imong Abel is not worthy to utter worship and praise of God, remember that there is already this live goal and you have been redeemed. Nahimo kang matarong. His praise will always be on my lips. Ang iyang akong pagsimba kanunay nga naa sa akong Abel, kasi may maka kun ani maka relate ani. 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Kanang music. Mag-umino ka music sa Ginoo. So kami mag-kuan may, mag-laag may, mag-bisiklita may, may natao ganang worship. And you can join with the worship. And you can meditate on the goodness of God in your life. Nindot kayo na. Every now and then, just like David, muna yung kinabuhi. Remember that David is a person of victory. Ingon siya, his praise will always be on my lips. Ang akong pagdaig, ang pagdaig sa Ginoo kanunay nga naa sa ako ang mga ngabil. I attended an occasion. Unya, di ko allowed nga musulti ani sa kuan sa live. Kuan kanang praying ng occasion nga ayong panahon because previous day sa kuan ako kayo ng occasion out there. Maka, man, ang himo na successful, lagi kuan. Sa Ginoo, eh. Diba? Atong i-acknowledge ang Ginoo. Si David, his praise will always be on my lips. So in your going out and you're coming in your standing out and you're sitting down, and you're lying down, make sure that his praise will always be on your lips. And never think of your unworthiness, di ka takos ng musimba sa Ginoo because of that live goal. Remember that. Always worship the Lord. 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Next verse. 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I will glory in the Lord. Let the afflicted hear and rejoice. Glorify the Lord with me. Ingon si David. Glorify the Lord with me. So David is a man after God's own heart and he has invited us. Glorify the Lord. Let us exalt His name together. Amen. Manahan gani, let us exalt His name together. I sought the Lord. Muna gibuhat, actually mga exo ni Uzziah before. At the early stage of his reign. And He answered me. He delivered me from all my fears. Those who look to Him are radiant. Their faces are never covered with shame. You will not be disappointed kung ang ato ang attention mga eksyon na sa Ginoo. This poor man called, and the Lord heard him. He saved him out of all his troubles. Kini si David mga eksyon is a testimony of the goodness of God in his life.
this poor man. Di ba king, Pastor, si David? Yes, he eventually became king, pero ano nga time, nagtago-tago siya. He even pretended to be insane. Itong kibasa ganina, aron nga maka-avoid siya sa threat sa inkinabuhi. Nagpakataong grasa ni siya to that point. Aron nga, ma-disguise niya yung kagalingon. And the angel of the Lord encamps around those who fear him. And he delivers them. Imagine ka kung naakanunay ang Ginoo. We are conscious of his presence. You are not aware of it, but angels, the angel of the Lord encamps around those who fear him. Nagbuhat og barracks kanunay. 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But when the Lord is near and we acknowledge Him, the angels encamps around us. Taste and see that the Lord is good. Blessed is the one who takes refuge in Him. Fear the Lord, you His holy people. 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Okay? And next verse. The lions, tanaw mag-isa no, may grow weak and weary. Weak and hungry. 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Those who seek the Lord. Kita na, amen? So kanunay sa atong magkinabuhi, let us always seek the Lord. Let be our lips be a source of praise and adoration unto our God. Alright, so si Book of Isaiah, actually, naa siya ay judgment, naa siya ay comfort, naa siya ay good news. Gisuwat ni mga igsoo ni Isaiah, ang premise, ano tanaw na to, Isaiah chapter 1 verse 2. Alay ko, Kyle. Apin na ko mahuman. 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I rear children. Ako, nagbuhi ko na ko mga bata and brought them up. 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Katawanan kayo. The ox knows its master. The donkey its owner's manger. Ang asno nakaila pa sa iyahang tagtungod. But Israel does not know. My people. My people do not understand. Kung nalang maigson, may pangiro, kaila pa si ang amo. Ang iring. 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Pero ang Israel, nga ako ang gi, that I demonstrated my power upon them. Ning rebuild against na ako. Wala na kayo maigson sa Ginoo. Same chapter verse 18. Tanaw mga ison ang verse 18. Nindot kayo. This is a common verse. Come now. So ang ginoras ng hagad, come now. Let us settle the matter. Ato nang i-resolbar. Nang rebuilding mo na ako. But this is an invitation. Let us settle the matter, says the Lord. Though your sins are like scarlet, naana nakapuwang imuha mga sala, they shall be as white as snow. Though they are red as crimson, they shall be like wool. So inana ang ato ang kahimtang karon sa atubangan sa Ginoo, even if we are sinners, we have been justified, even if it is like scarlet, they shall be as white as snow. So this is an invitation to all. Samtang, in the old covenant, only the priest can get inside. Right now, mga igsoon, we can now understand kining Psalms ni David. My lips will utter his praise. Kining atong pagsimba sa Ginoo, this is actually an aroma. This is equivalent to the incense in the Old Testament. Muna yung aroma. Acceptable ang tugan. Malipay ang Ginoo. So, ano na yung aroma? Ay, di na tayo chemistry balik atong mga ingredients. The praise that is coming from our lips, muna ang aroma. And we can all administer that one because
Inasmuch as we are saints, we are also called priest. Because of what Jesus has done at the cross, tapito nagisi ang kuan ang kurtina, tanan maka-access na sa iyang holy place through the blood of Jesus Christ. And henceforth we are called, kitawag taog mga harianon nga pari. Royal priesthood. Amen. Are we excited to live a life glorifying God? Tong ido ko ato mga ulo, Lord, we thank you for today. May our lips continue to utter worship and adoration. We thank you, O God, for allowing us to see how majestic, how glorious you are. And may, O God, we be justified. Thank you for such an invitation. Kahit may mahimong matarong tungod ni Ginoong Jesus. I pray, O God, that those who are joining us on-site and online, tanan Ginoong makadungog ang mensahe. May your righteousness be upon them as they seek you and as they invite you in their hearts. What an honor, O God, to be burning incense in the most holy place. And we thank you that right now we have such a privilege. Adunay dako nga pribilehiyo karon because of what you've done. We can enter into your holy place and we can offer sacrifices of praise. We bless your name in Jesus' name. Tanan mo, okay? Amen and amen. Amen. Let's sing once again that wonderful song.

0: Inyong nadungog ang oras sa kamatuoran gihatod kanato sa DIM Ministries uban ni Attorney Pastor Paul Lopez. 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